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9: Frontman Daniel Johns wrote today's track at age 14 after watching a documentary on a wealthy man trapped in a rundown hotel. The hard-to-drink water and lack of a sink were literal descriptions of the setting. It was originally released as a demo when the band was still called Innocent Criminals, ended up winning a national Pick Me competition in Australia in 1994 before becoming a massive global hit the year later under the new name Silverchair. 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

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We'd love to have you there. 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
2: Hey, man, I was driving home from work, and I wanted to call in and see if you could play me some Bikini Trail cool riffs.
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1: Actually, just saw these guys open up for John Wilde at Rebel Lounge a couple weeks ago. They're a good time.

Hey, what's up? It's Izzy. Tomorrow, you got another chance to win 4 tickets to the Arizona State Fair with me. Just play Blow My Mind. The new topic is, what's the craziest reason you were late to work? I also have more Judah and the Lion and Jack Johnson tickets for you in the game room around 8:30.

I would tell you to go check out Dexter and the Moon Rocks this Friday at Marquee Theater, but unless you already have tickets, you are out of luck because it is now sold out, which is too bad because they are such an amazing band and I want you to see them, but they'll come back through and we'll have more tickets to give away then. Freaking out. New music.

Portugal the Man frontman John Gourley said he had a great time working with Marshmello on this next track. Says growing up in Alaska as the son of dog mushers, music never felt like a reachable world, and still in awe that he gets to work with people he's looked up to like Marshmello. Wait a minute. What are dog mushers? That's not like running over dogs, is it? I hope not. Maybe dog sledding? That sounds nicer. We'll go with that. Phoenix, Marshmello, and Portugal the Man. New music on Alt-AZ.

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12: Hey, what's up? 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Tomorrow, you got another chance to win 4 tickets to the Arizona State Fair with me. Just play Blow My Mind. 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I also have more Judah and the Lion and Jack Johnson tickets for you in the game room around 8:30.

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1: Still a few tickets left if you want to go check out Charlotte Sands tonight at Rebel Lounge. Unfortunately, Dexter and the Moonrocks is sold out for Friday at Marquee. But Judah and Lion will be at the Van Buren on Saturday. Also Saturday evening, Blink 180 True, a tribute to Blink 182. That's at Marquee Theater. And then next Wednesday at Arizona Financial Theater, we've got Parcels, followed by Gin Blossoms as we get into October, playing Arizona State Fair on the 2nd. And then we got First to Last at Marquee also on the 2nd, and Jack White Saturday the 3rd at Arizona Financial.
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12: Valley weather for Wednesday. Fair skies this evening. Overnight low 80. Tomorrow sunny and 98. And that's Wednesday's Valley weather.
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you remember Jonathan Taylor Thomas from Home Improvement? Apparently, he was arrested earlier this week. He was a passenger in a car that was stopped in the middle of an intersection. So they pulled it over. He was told by the cop to stay in the car, but he got out. And then when the deputy tried to arrest him, he allegedly kicked the deputy in the stomach. They also say he was drunk. Wow. JTT, I didn't know you had it in you. We've all had rough nights, though.

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11: Valley weather for Wednesday. Fair skies this evening. Overnight low 80. Tomorrow sunny and 98. And that's Wednesday's Valley weather.
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15: Valley weather for Wednesday. Fair skies this evening. Overnight low 80. Tomorrow sunny and 98. And that's Wednesday's Valley weather.
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11: Valley weather for Wednesday. Fair skies this evening. Overnight low 80. Tomorrow sunny and 98. And that's Wednesday's Valley weather.
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2: Hey, this is Matt from Cage the Elephant. A couple years ago, I was going through a pretty turbulent time and was hospitalized for like 3 months. The song Beaches in Tennessee kind of tells that story from a somewhat fictionalized narrative, more lighthearted version, where at night maybe I plan my escape. But on a deeper level, the song carries this underlying sentiment of having a need of being rescued. Rather than being a dark and heavy song, we tried to keep it light and playful.
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0: from Phoenix. What's the most unhygienic thing you've seen someone do?
1: 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After dinner, he pulled out some floss from his pocket. And I'm like, okay, whatever. 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
1: He flossed his teeth. And afterwards, he wrapped his tongue around the floss, licked the floss clean,
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0: 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You've heard Sleeping with Sirens. 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Whoa, whoa. 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
0: Yeah.
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10: 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To enter text message contest, listeners will be asked to use a text messaging-enabled wireless device to text a specified keyword to a specified 5-digit number. A confirmation text validating the entry into the sweepstakes will follow. Each text message sent to or received by a service subscriber of any wireless carrier may incur standard text messaging charges. Unless otherwise indicated, there's a limit of 1 entry per contest per person and 1 winner per household. Webcasts are on a delayed basis, which may affect the webcast listener's ability to participate in any contest. Station will not accept collect calls. Station is not responsible for problems accessing the station website and social media pages. Problems sending a text, telephone line unavailability, busy signals, operator interference, and technical or atmospheric conditions that disrupt the completion of an entry or phone call. The criteria and process for selecting winners, the number of winners, the specific prizes to be awarded, and the values of prizes will typically be stated on our website. This information may be periodically included in our on-air promotions and on respective social media pages. Unless otherwise stated, winners will be notified by email or phone. Odds of winning will be dependent upon the number of eligible entries received. The winner is responsible for all income taxes due as a result of accepting a prize, and an IRS Form 1099 may be submitted to applicable taxing authorities. Unless otherwise stated, each winner must claim the prize in person. The prize must be claimed at the AltAZ 93.3 studios during normal business hours within 10 to 30 days from the day the prize is won. Failure to meet this deadline shall be deemed forfeiture of the right to claim the prize. Individuals must be at least 16 years or older at the time of entry and be legal residents of Arizona to be eligible to participate in AltAZ 93.3 contests. Unless otherwise specified, winners may only win one prize within a 30-day period. Contest deadlines will typically be stated on the station website and may be periodically included in on-air promotions. By participating in any AltAZ 93.3 contest, you agree to fully release and indemnify Hubbard Radio Phoenix LLC, Hubbard Radio LLC, and any contest sponsors from all liability. 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Prizes are non-transferable and non-exchangeable and must be taken in their entirety. By entering, each contestant agrees to comply with all rules governing the sweepstakes or contest. And finally, complete contest rules are
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5: Valley weather for Thursday. Sunny day today. High 98. Mostly clear this evening. Overnight low 80. And that's Thursday's Valley weather.
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13: Valley weather for Thursday. Sunny day today, high 98. Mostly clear this evening, overnight low 80. And that's Thursday's Valley weather.
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Kiss on this beautiful stormy Thursday morning. It is Alt AZ 93.3. Good morning. It is Izzy. As I was driving in, the rain was pelting my windshield. I was like, this is so nice. I've been waiting for more rain. We've been getting a lot of it lately, which has been nice. I've also noticed that since moving from Ahwatukee, I'm experiencing rain way more than I was then. I think I lived there for like 4.5 years, and I maybe would experience rain like maybe 5 times a year. Now that I'm living in downtown Phoenix, I've only been living there for like 2 weeks. It's pretty much rained almost every single day over by my house. So that's been really nice. All right. I've got your chance to win Arizona State Fair tickets if you want to go to that. This is a family 4-pack of tickets, which you can win from me during Blow My Mind today. That new topic's coming up around 7:11. Also, I've been watching them create the Ferris wheel, which I don't know why I never really thought in my head about how these things actually come to be, but that was just never a thought. And they literally take a crane and put it together piece by piece. And I've been watching it this entire week, which has been so cool. And they just finished it yesterday. Also, have your chance to win Jack Johnson tickets if you want to see him at Talking Stick Resort Amphitheater Tuesday, October 6th, and Judah and the Lion tickets at the Van Buren Tuesday, September 29th, which is next week. All of that can be yours in the game room today around 8:30. So it's going to be a busy show, as it always is. Stick around for some Blow My Mind stories and, of course, lots of stuff to win. Here's Sublime, who you can see December 11th for our Ugly Sweater Holiday Party. 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

0: Temper City, self-aware. It's Alt AZ 93.3. Hey, what's going on? It's Izzy. Just want to remind you about some shows coming up, which includes Jack White and From First to Last as well. Candlebox also coming to town. Lots of shows coming up. So if you ever want to try and win tickets to an upcoming show, you can actually stream us to do so. I know we've got the Jack White tickets under the listener reward section right now, so you just have to stream us for a certain amount of time each day in order to get in the running for those tickets. And every day that you do that, that's an extra entry, which means a higher chance of winning. So if there are ever any shows coming up and you're like, oh, I'd love to win tickets to that, but we're not giving them away during our shows, make sure you check the listener reward section on the app or on our site, altaz933.com. 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So if you are not downloading the app right now, you need to.
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2: Valley weather for Thursday. Sunny day today, high 98. Mostly clear this evening, overnight low 80. And that's Thursday's Valley weather.
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7: 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Indian School west of 67th Avenue, watch for another wreck. 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

Stained on Alt-AZ 93.3. Hey, what's going on? It's Izzy. I was mentioning a little bit ago how I've been watching them building the Ferris wheel over at the State Fair, and I am so into this. I've been so into every day driving home, seeing like, oh, now it's halfway done. And I don't know why I never thought about how these rides are put together. For some reason, I just thought, no, they're already put together. There's just like giant trucks that like drive them to wherever they need to go, right? No, they literally, these things are in pieces. This ginormous Ferris wheel. I saw them use a crane to put it together yesterday. I was just in awe. Sometimes I just learn new things and I'm like, life is so cool. Although I'm not going on that thing.

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0: Rock on, Chikis. Hakone. Hi.

Okay, yesterday's Blow My Mind topic actually blew my mind because I was not expecting some of the wild calls that I got. I wanted to know what's the worst thing you've stepped on, and it was any number of things, but I'm going to go ahead and play you some of my favorite calls in two songs. And I don't mean favorite like I'm like, oh, I'm glad this happened, but some of the stories that stuck out the most to me, that's what I'll say. That's coming up in two songs. Stick around. Here's Everlast first on Alt-AZ.

0: MGMT. Hey, what's going on? It's Alt AZ 93.3. I am Izzy. And for Blow My Mind yesterday, I wanted to know, what's the worst thing you've stepped on? Here were some of the calls.
1: So when I was a kid, my sister and I did not get along at all. And so we would do things to terrorize each other back and forth. It got pretty insane. One night, I decided that I thought she was coming into my room and then she was taking my stuff. So I did what any child would do, and I started breaking apart skewers and putting them into my carpet where I thought nobody could see them. I also took toothpicks, which were a little bit smaller.
0: Oh my God, Heidi, like a booby trap? Oh my God.
1: So when she would, come sneaking in my room, sure enough, she would step on the skewers and the toothpicks.
0: Oh, my God.
1: I had completely forgot about them because I have, pretty severe ADHD. So when I walked out of my room, I stepped on the skewers and threw my foot.
0: Oh, my God.
1: Through my foot, and I was home alone. My sister was gone. My parents were gone. I was by myself.
0: Oh my God.
1: With a skewer stuck through my foot.
0: How old were you?
1: I was seven, maybe.
0: Oh my God. Oh, you were a baby. I thought you were 13. Girl. Wait, why were you home alone at seven? Wait, I have so many questions.
1: Oh, that's a whole other story.
0: I love how you just glossed over that. It was so normal. Oh my God, that's crazy. So what did you do? Did you call your parents?
1: No, definitely not. The weirdest thing had happened, and so I would walk to school with my friend every single day, and she came to my house, and she saw this skewer. She's like, oh my gosh, and I was just bleeding all over the place. I didn't know what to do. Well, my grandma, who was visiting from out of town, had decided randomly to come over and bring groceries to my house. And so she stumbled upon this scene of all of this blood all over the couch and the carpet and stuff. So she actually took it out of my foot. And I don't know if she ever told my parents.
0: Oh my God, so you never had to get stitches or anything?
1: I live in a very, very small town.
0: Aww.
1: 3 miles long, maybe. The nearest doctor is half an hour away.
0: Oh my God, so you literally just dealt with it while it healed?
1: Yeah. Yeah,
0: so what's your foot now? Do you still have nerves?
1: Not in that one specific area. I feel like it's just displaced nerves now.
2: I think the worst thing I have stepped on was a stingray when I was a kid.
0: Oh my God, what? Whoa. Was it buried in the sand?
2: It was buried because, when you're at the beach, you can't really see it unless you shuffle your feet. So now I have a rule of shuffle your feet while you're at the beach.
0: Oh God, I would just not go back in, bro. That's crazy.
2: Yeah. It was terrifying. It was a baby one, thank God. But it was enough to it had damaged. I still have a permanent hole in the middle of my foot between my heel and toes.
0: What? Oh my God. Oh, that's so scary.
2: Yeah.
0: I had no idea they were that sturdy, I guess is the word I'm looking for. I didn't realize they were such sturdy animals.
2: Yeah, they have, on the back of their tail, they have a bone material barb that goes into your foot. So kind of how a fish hook has the barb.
0: So it gets stuck in there?
2: Yeah, and in order to get it out, they have to cut around the barb to then pull it out.
0: Oh my God.
2: But yeah, I remember, I just remember everybody coming, and you're supposed to, for jellyfish things and stuff like that, you're supposed to,
0: on it. Right.
2: So I had 10 people on my foot.
0: What? No.
2: On the beach.
0: No, you did not. Why did there need to be so many people?
2: Well, because it helps with the pain, but I think it caused more pain.
0: Yeah, I would think so, too. Oh, my God. Were these, 10
2: no
0: strangers, bro?
2: Yeah, because everyone, it was a lifeguard. I had my family there, a bunch of strangers, and I don't know why everyone in my family was we don't have to that bad. I'm all right, cool. I'll just have to, strangers are just going to on a kid's foot.
0: Oh my God, that's so messed up. Wow. All these strangers are whipping their things out in front of a child to him? Oh my God, it's just...
2: So I guess I got my first golden shower.
0: Yeah, bro. By 10 strangers on a beach. That's crazy.
2: Yeah.
0: Jordan was the winner yesterday. That story still kills me. I'll have a new topic today for your chance to win 4 tickets to the Arizona State Fair, which is starting in what, like a week, dude? Oh my God, October 1st. That is so exciting. Literally a week from today. So if you're trying to win those, make sure you're sticking around for the Blow My Mind topic, which I'll give out around 7:11. But of course, if you can't make it then, I will be repeating it all morning long, and you can call in with all of your stories. So stick around for that.
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18: Valley weather for Thursday. Sunny day today, high 98. Mostly clear this evening, overnight low 80. And that's Thursday's Valley weather.
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Insiders and Alt-AZ 93.3. Hey, what's going on? It's Izzy. Man, yesterday was a crazy one. I was here from about 6 a.m. all the way until 3 p.m. And I had all three of my dogs in the studio with me all morning long because they had to change out the power box at my house. I thought this was a neighborhood thing. No, this was literally just a my house thing, which is fine. They had it scheduled in advance. They told me about it. But they had to switch out the power box in my house, so I had no power. And my AC was acting kind of weird, so it was like blowing hot air, not cool air. Anyway, I had to bring all of my dogs to work with me yesterday. And luckily, I'm in a building where everybody here loves dogs, so that was not an issue. Thank God for that. And they did do okay. They definitely calmed down after a few hours, which was nice. And everything at the house is working great now, so that's exciting. Also found out yesterday that my landlord listens to my radio show, so I don't know if that's a good thing or a bad thing, but it is what it is. Coming up here in two songs, I have the Blow My Mind topic for today for your chance to win four tickets to the Arizona State Fair. Don't go anywhere. Here's Linkin Park.

Double take on Alt-A Z93.3. Good morning. It is Izzy on this beautiful stormy morning here in Phoenix. Oh, I'm loving it so much, seeing all the gray skies and the clouds after such a beautiful sunset yesterday. Just the duality is amazing. All right, I've got your chance to win 4 tickets to the Arizona State Fair, which starts a week from today. If you want to go, call in today and tell me, what is the craziest reason you were late to work? Your answer will get you in the running for those tickets. 480-712-9393. I think the only real thing I can think about that was the crazy reason I was ever late to work was yesterday, just because it was a very last minute decision to bring all three of my dogs with me to work because I realized AC isn't working. The power was going to be out all day. I was like, yeah, I mean, they're going to be fine for the first 4 hours early in the morning. And, you know, then I'll come home and I'll take them somewhere the rest of the day when it gets really hot. But honestly, I woke up yesterday and my AC was acting weird and it was like almost 90 degrees in the house. And I was like, they're coming to work with me. So it was a very last minute decision. And shockingly, I was only 10 minutes late, considering I had to get their food ready, get their medications, get them ready, get all of my stuff, my food, everything that I had to do last minute yesterday. So I was a little bit late, but honestly, I could have been later. So I was really proud of myself. What about you? What's the craziest reason you were late to work? Share your story with me for your chance to win those 4 tickets to the Arizona State Fair. 480-712-9393. 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
12: Valley weather for Thursday. Sunny day today, high 98. Mostly clear this evening, overnight low 80. And that's Thursday's Valley weather.
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16: 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Loop 202 CNTN westbound near Higley, there's a crash off left. McClintock, south of University, watch for an injury wreck. At the Maricopa County Sheriff's Office, it all starts inside the jail. 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

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Good morning. It is Izzy, and we're about to kick off Blow My Mind here in 3.5 minutes with our first call from Stacy. Today, I want to know, what's the craziest reason you were late to work? Her reason? Can this happen to me every day, please? Coming up right after Sub 41. 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

0: 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What's the craziest reason you were late to work?
1: We used to live on an acre and a half, and it was completely fenced and walled in. And we had to open the gate and get our cars out and go, and close the gate, obviously. There was the neighbor's goats and rams got loose, and I couldn't open the gate because they were trying to come in.
0: Oh! Oh, my God, that's the best reason.
1: Like, we had horses at the time, and we had hay sitting in the yard, obviously, and they were trying to get in to eat. I'm like, bro, I gotta go to work. Go somewhere.
0: Oh, my God. I would welcome that so much if that's the reason I was late to work. Like, are you kidding me? I get to just be around sweet babies that want to come on my property? Okay. Disney princess vibes.
1: I mean,
0: for sure.
1: I loved it, but my bosses didn't love it.
0: Of course, yeah. You needed new bosses. That's the problem. If I was your boss, I would have been like, girl, just stay home. Go pet some goats and rams. What about you? It's the craziest reason you were late to work. Share your story with me for your shot at 4 tickets to the Arizona State Fair. 480-712-9393.

Julia Wolf in my room. Alt AZ 93.3. Hey, what's going on? It's Izzy still sleeping on my couch, not in my room yet. I don't know why, dude. I think I've just created such a cozy little family room. I don't want to leave it. Like, I have a couch that literally pulls out into a sleeper bed, and I've just been sleeping on that every single day. There's something so comforting about being in that room. And my bedroom, meanwhile, looks like a hot mess with stuff everywhere. I have not put too much love into it, which honestly, I'll probably start doing this weekend because I got to get my life together. There's still too many boxes around. My sewing studio is a mess. I still have more decorations to put up. Ugh. Over time, it will happen. Here's Gorillaz' Feel Good Inc. It's Alt AZ.

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3: Valley weather for Thursday, sunny day today, high 98, mostly clear this evening, overnight low 80, and that's Thursday's Valley weather.
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Hey, what's going on? It's Izzy. I have serious beef when it comes to microfiber bath towels. Listen, I understand microfiber towels are like great for like cleaning and stuff. That's typically what I use them for. But I have accidentally bought towels that were microfiber for like bath towels. And tell me why it feels like they're not even sopping up the wetness. Tell me why I'm cold while I'm wiping myself down with a microfiber towel. What are we doing here? Why are we doing this? And is there anybody that ever uses a microfiber towel to wipe down their body after getting out of the shower and they're like, oh, this feels nice? Because you're still wet. You're still wet. And now you're just wet and cold and you have a cold towel on you. I'll never understand. Coming up next, we got Jeff's call. Craziest reason he was late to work.

0: Jeff from Phoenix. What's the craziest reason you were late to work?
1: So this was in high school. I grew up in a teeny tiny little town, and I was driving kind of in the off, like my friend lived down and kind of like in the boonies, right? Mm-hmm. Driving away, there was somebody that had a small emu farm, and one of the emus got out.
0: Oh, God.
1: Yeah. And it was just sitting in the middle of the road. And I'm like, I had to stop. And I'm like, okay, I'll just wait. Try to scooch forward a little bit, see if I can scare it away.
0: Right.
1: Honk at it. It jumped on the hood of my car.
0: Yeah, they can be aggressive. Oh, my God.
1: Yeah. And I was like, uh-oh. So it just, like, jumped on the hood of my car and it just sat there.
0: Oh, my God.
1: And so, like, literally, like, 10 minutes. So I wasn't that late to work. But, yeah, I was late to work because an emu had jumped on my car.
0: What are the chances? That sounds so crazy.
1: Right?
0: And back then, we didn't have cell phones. It's not like you could take a picture or a video and, like, send it, you know, and be like, this is what's happening.
1: Right?
0: Crazy, but I love it. What's the craziest reason you were late to work? Why don't you share your story with me for your chance to win 4 tickets to the Arizona State Fair, which starts in a week. 480-712-9393.

Arizona's Alternative. Hey, it's Izzy. Enjoying your Blow My Mind calls today. I wanted to know, what's the craziest reason you were late to work? We got Melissa's story coming up next, man. They made a huge mistake.

0: Melissa from Surprise, what's the craziest reason you were late to work?
1: Okay, the craziest reason I was ever late to work was because my car got repoed, and it wasn't supposed to get repoed.
0: Okay, what happened?
1: So I had a Saturn L300, and it was silver.
0: Okay.
1: And my next door neighbor had a Saturn L100, and it was silver. Our license plates were very similar. They started with TWN, and I woke up, and my car was gone.
0: Stop it!
1: And her car was there. And I called the police, and they're like, oh, yeah, your finance company contacted us. Contact the repo company to pick it up.
0: What?
1: And I'm like, you what? And so...
0: But when you called in, didn't they realize the names didn't match up?
1: I don't know what the hell they were doing.
0: Like, what is that? Okay.
1: So I called my finance company. My finance company's like, no, we did not send that out. And they're like, and I'm like, well, according to Federal PD, you did. And so I called Federal PD back, got the repo company and his name. And they're like, yeah, we picked your shit up at 4 o'clock this morning. And I'm like, oh, okay, thanks. You picked up the wrong vehicle. And they're like, no, we didn't. And I'm like, this is my VIN number. This is my license plate number. You need to double check your paperwork.
0: Oh, my God.
1: And they're like, oops. And I'm like, yeah, oops is right. I had to have my finance company contact the repo company to let them know, hey, you really picked up the wrong vehicle.
0: Oh, my God.
1: And so they faxed paperwork or whatever. So finally brought my car back to me at like 2 o'clock in the afternoon.
0: Tell me they didn't charge you for that. Please tell me they didn't charge you for that.
1: No.
0: Okay, good.
1: And my finance company took off $100 for inconvenience the next month.
0: What? Oh, that's nice.
1: Yeah, they were so nice. So when I finally get my car back, that's when they go over to my neighbor's car. They check her VIN number with her license plate number, and they pick up her.
0: Oh, I bet she wasn't happy with you about that. What about you? What's the craziest reason you were late to work? Share your story with me for your shot at 4 tickets to the Arizona State Fair starting next week. 480-712-9393.

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13: Valley weather for Thursday. Sunny day today. High 98. Mostly clear this evening. Overnight low 80. And that's Thursday's Valley weather.
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17: 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Westside 101 northbound near Thomas. There's an accident blocking the right lane. State Route 51 southbound on-ramp from Cactus. An accident has a left lane block. Taco Bell's new Lux boxes. 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

more tickets to give away here in two songs. That's right. We're heading into the game room for those Judah and the Lion tickets, along with your chance to win Jack Johnson tickets as well. Don't go anywhere. Here's Billie Eilish, Birds of a Feather on Altay Z.

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1: 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I've got Lucky Caller 10's chance to win the Jack Johnson and Judah and the Lion tickets, and they're on the line with me right now. What's your name?
2: My name is Brandon.
1: What's up, dude? Here is a sound effect you would hear in a gym. Do you think you can correctly identify what this is?
2: Sounds like somebody jump roping.
1: Bro, it is somebody jumping rope. Congratulations. You just scored the Jack Johnson and Judah and the Lion tickets. Nice job.
2: Nice. Awesome.
1: Told you I was going to make it easier today. Congratulations. If you want to win the Jack Johnson and Judah and the Lion tickets with me tomorrow, make sure you join me in the game room around 8:10. And we are still playing Blow My Mind today for 4 tickets to the Arizona State Fair, which starts next week already. I'm so excited. I've been watching them build this Ferris wheel all week. It is so cool. So if you want to go to that, call in and tell me what is the craziest reason you were late to work. 480-712-9393.
0: Arizona's alternative. You've heard Sleeping with Sirens.
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7: Valley weather for Thursday. Sunny day today. High 98. Mostly clear this evening. Overnight low 80. And that's Thursday's Valley weather.
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9: Good morning.

Z93.3. What is going on? It's Izzy. And coming up here next, after Linkin Park in about 3.5 minutes, our next Blow My Mind call is from Jacqueline. And the terrifying thing that happened right after she dropped her daughter off, luckily, and luckily she was okay too. But find out what happened and the craziest reason she was late to work. That is Blow My Mind topic today, right after What I've Done.

0: Jacqueline from Florence. What's the craziest reason you were late to work?
1: There was an ice storm, and back then they wanted you there no matter what. If you can get there, you need to be there. And at this point, I was actually an assistant supervisor, and I dropped my daughter off. She was about 3 years old, and I dropped her off at my mom's house, and she lived way out in the country. So I dropped her off, and as I'm leaving, I just bought a brand new van, a Kia Sedona. I only had 41 miles on it. I never bought a brand new vehicle off the showroom floor in my life. Mm. I was super excited. So my mom, her road is real windy, and then you go over some railroad tracks, and then there's a really big bend before you get to the highway to get to work. So I was coming up, and I was going super, super slow. I was going around the bend, and as I was going around the bend, the back end, I lost control, and I had enough time to sit there and think, I should really jump out of the car right now. Like, I have enough time to jump out of the car. And I should jump out of the car. And as I had that last thought, my van starts getting more sideways. There's a huge ditch on the side of our roads, in the back roads back there. And so there's a huge ditch. And so my car flips over onto its side.
0: Glass.
1: Oh, yeah. No, this was really scary. Because I literally just dropped my daughter off. Like, she could have been in the car with me. It was frightening. The window on my side is where I landed on. It shattered. So I've got all this broken glass underneath me. My seatbelt on. I'm hanging sideways. I call 911. The lady is on the phone with me the entire time until the cops and paramedics get there. I was scared that the car was going to actually flip over on the roof. And so as I'm sitting there, the cops finally get there with the paramedics, and the woman gets off 911 with me. They had to open up the back trunk, that door, and they saw my daughter's car seat, and they're like, is there a child in the car? And I said, no, I already dropped her off. They're like, okay, unbuckle and come to me. And I was frozen. I'm like, I can't move. If I move, this car is going to flip. I'm afraid it's going to go on the roof. And he's like, I'm going to walk you through it. It's okay. Unbuckle. And he walked me through the entire thing. I had to climb through the captain's seat and climb out the back of the trunk, praying that the entire thing wasn't going to flip over while I was doing it.
0: God, that had to be terrifying. I am so glad you were okay, and even more glad that you had already dropped your daughter off so she didn't have to experience that either. Oh, how scary. What about you? What's the craziest reason you were late to work? Tell me your story for your shot at the tickets to the Arizona State Fair, which starts next week. 480-712-9393.
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0: Candace from Phoenix. What's the craziest reason you were late to work?
1: Well, my dad and some of my neighbors were late to work, and my sister and I were late to school. So okay. I don't know if it counts.
0: Sure.
1: But the house down the street from us by three houses was actually always pretty sketch. And then we woke up to a flashbang one morning. And there was all sorts of people out in the street. And my dad at the time was like Block Watch president for the area. So he goes out and tries to ascertain what on earth is going on, because it's just very obvious that no one's going to get where we can need to go that morning. The sketchy house down the street was owned by someone who was counterfeiting, and there was Secret Service and the sheriff's office and Phoenix police. There was a helicopter overhead. They were swarming the place. It was wild. I think I was like 45 minutes late to school because we had to take like the opposite direction in all of these side streets. They closed down the main street next to the house. And yeah, it was just
0: chaos. It sounds like, yeah.
1: There were people with like AR-15s on the roof.
0: Oh my God.
1: It was wild.
0: Yeah, this is like a legit raid. That's crazy.
1: Yeah.
0: What about you? What's the craziest reason you were late to work? 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
5: Valley weather for Thursday, sunny day today, high 98, mostly clear this evening, overnight low 80. And that's Thursday's Valley weather.
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0: Elizabeth from Casa Grande. What's the craziest reason you were late to work?
1: The main reason was because the pilot and his crew didn't show up. I had to travel to Alaska for work.
0: Okay.
1: And I had to be at the airport. I think I had to be there like at 7 in the morning because it was one of the first flights. So I get there and I'm sitting. And then I go over to the desk and I say, excuse me, like, I'm supposed to be leaving to Alaska. What's going on? We're like, oh, we're trying to figure out what's happening. Well, 2 hours in of sitting there at the airport,
0: oh,
1: we find out that the crew and the pilots are not showing up.
0: What?
1: For whatever reason. So I'm like, okay, I need to call my boss. Now, mind you, with traveling, you do get travel time. You have to clock into travel. I ended up sitting at the airport for about 5.5 hours, close to 6 hours. I finally got a crew, got to Alaska, but because I had to take a second flight, a layover, I was supposed to land in about 6, 7 o'clock, and I didn't get in until almost

0: 9:30, 10 o'clock.
1: Oh, my God.
0: And work originally started for overnight. We started at 9. The supervisor was like, you don't have to go in. I said, no, I'll be there. I'm just going to be really tired. I'm going to tell you right now, I'm doing the bare minimum.
1: Yeah.
0: And he goes, no, you're good. He finds out what happened. And then 3 days later, COVID hit.
1: Oh, no. So you think all of them were sick?
0: We think all of them were sick. And then I couldn't leave Alaska for 3 months.
1: Damn, 3 months you were stuck there. Oh, my God.
0: Yeah.
1: Did they put you up in a place to stay?
0: They did.
1: Okay,
0: thank
1: God.
0: The company pays for everything.
1: Oh, thank God.
0: So I was set, except I went through the early stages of everybody and their mother ransacking markets. And
1: oh, my God. Yeah, in Alaska, like, I feel like those communities are relatively small, right? So it's like,
0: they probably really
1: had to just hunker down in your own home and stay away from people.
0: Right, and then ridiculously expensive.
1: Oh, yeah, I could see that, too, especially because, you know, they can get away with it. People have to buy that stuff. What about you? What's the craziest reason you were late to work? You can share your story with me to possibly win the Arizona State Fair tickets. 480-712-9393.

0: 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We could be legends after all. You love Sleeping with Sirens. Now experience them with the covers off.
1: No wall of amps. 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
0: No fighting your way to the front. All sessions
1: stripped down.
0: Just you, the band, and a few of our closest friends. Sleeping with Sirens.
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17: Valley weather for Thursday. Sunny day today, high 98. Mostly clear this evening, overnight low 80. And that's Thursday's Valley weather.
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What's up, it's Izzy. We are so close to announcing the winner of Blow My Mind today. The calls were about the craziest reason you relate to work, so stick around to find out who is winning four tickets to the Arizona State Fair. Here's Lincoln Park.

0: Thursday this morning flew by. Thanks to all of your stories keeping me so busy today. For Blow My Mind, I've got your chance to win the 4 tickets to the Arizona State Fair. You've been calling all morning with your stories about the craziest reason you were late to work to get in the running for these tickets. And your stories definitely hit the bill. But I will say this person blew my mind the most. So congrats to them.
1: Okay, the craziest reason I was ever late to work was because my car got repoed and it wasn't supposed to get repoed.
0: Okay, what happened?
1: So I had a Saturn L300 and it was silver.
0: Okay.
1: And my next door neighbor had a Saturn L100 and it was silver. Our license plates were very similar. They started with TWN. And I woke up and my car was gone.
0: Stop it.
1: And her car was there. And I called the police and they're like, oh, yeah, your finance company contacted us, contact the repo company to pick it up.
0: What?
1: And I'm like, you what? And so.
0: But when you called in, didn't they realize the names didn't match up?
1: I don't know what the hell they were doing.
0: Okay.
1: So I called my finance company. My finance company's like, no, we did not send that out. And they're like, and I'm like, well, according to Fayetteville PD, you did. And so I called Fayetteville PD back, got the repo company and his name. And they're like, yeah, we picked your shit up at 4 o'clock this morning. And I'm like, oh, okay, thanks. You picked up the wrong vehicle. And they're like, no, we didn't. And I'm like, this is my VIN number. This is my license plate number. You need to double check your paperwork.
0: Oh, my God.
1: And they're like, oops. And I'm like, yeah, oops is right. I had to have my finance company contact the repo company to let them know, hey, you really picked up the wrong vehicle.
0: Oh, my God.
1: And so they faxed paperwork or whatever. So finally brought my car back to me at like 2 o'clock in the afternoon.
0: Tell me they didn't charge you for that. Please tell me they didn't charge you for that.
1: No.
0: Okay, good.
1: And my finance company took off $100 for inconvenience the next month.
0: What? Oh, that's nice.
1: Yeah, they were so nice. So when I finally get my car back, that's when they go over to my neighbor's car. They check her VIN number with her license plate number, and they pick up her.
0: Oh, I bet she wasn't happy with you about that. Melissa from Surprise, that is so crazy. How do you accidentally get your car repoed? Also crazy that out of all the places you could have lived, you happen to live next door to somebody who had the same 3 letters starting off your license plate, and you had such a similar car. That is insane. All right, you are the winner of the 4 tickets to the Arizona State Fair. So enjoy those tickets, Melissa, and I will have more of those for you to win tomorrow. Make sure you join me around 7:11 when I give out the new Blow My Mind topic. Mo is up next. She also has some Arizona State Fair tickets for you, along with other tickets, too. So stick around to win more stuff and, of course, play more fun games. And I will see you tomorrow. We're 93 Minutes Nonstop Alt with Joe. End of beginning on Alt-AZ. See ya.

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Dracula-approved weather right now. No sun, just cloudiness and some rain, which I'm a little jealous about everybody that's enjoying right now. It's Alt-AZ 933. It's Mo. Hello and good morning. Welcome to the Mo Show. We're inside 93 minutes and nonstop Alt. And you're about to be inside all my goodies that I will hook you up with today. Tickets to go see Alana Glazer. I've got your tickets to go check out the Arizona State Fair. And in about an hour, getting you hooked up with advanced screening passes to go check out Verity, which comes out next week. But let's keep it going with our ugly sweater holiday party headliners. Sorry, I was getting worried that I was going to mix that up. It's Sublime on Alt-AZ.

until Sunday night to get into the running to join us for our alt session with Sleeping with Sirens at the Foundry Hotel for a stripped down acoustic performance. Just trade us some listening time in for like 1 hour a day and then repeat each day for extra entries. So what? You got like four left? So get on it. Check out the listener awards section for details while we get into Evanescence. Who will you follow on the Mo Show? What?

your Alt2K polls are live as I speak. You could find them right now on the Alt-AZ Instagram. Check out our stories and vote for one of the three. We got local natives, Wide Eyes, Peter, Bjorn, and John, Young Folks, or the Raconteurs, Salute Your Solution. All right, whichever one of those you love the most, go and vote for it, and I'll play your winning song after two for you. Right now, Dexter and the Moon Rocks, freaking out. Ooh.

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1: Johnny G, out in the Ahwatukee. I got your message. Thanks so much for hitting me up on the Instagrams requesting the paradox. I kind of like that, which I agree. I do kind of like that. We're going to pop it on for you now. Thanks so much, Johnny. The rest of you stick around. Another spot inside our advanced screening to see Verity will happen in 10 minutes.

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Hey, so next Friday, this new movie Verity hits theaters, but I have advanced screening passes for you to go see it next Tuesday before everyone else does. Only if you're caller 10, though. All right, I got a pair of spots for you. 480-712-9393 to go check out this psychological thriller starring Anne Hathaway, Dakota Johnson, and Josh Hartnett. All right, good luck. Let's get into Somber, My Body Isn't Ready, as we close out 93 minutes of Nonstop Alt.

0: Something fun with the fam. I got you. Grab some paddles and head to the Dink and Dine Pickle Park, where you can get some pickleball in and get some food after you're done. Or you can head out to Cannon Beach, the desert's only surf and shop destination where lifestyle meets adventure. 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
11: Valley weather for Thursday. Sunny day today. High 98. Mostly clear this evening. Overnight low 80. And that's Thursday's Valley weather.
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Shout out to Jonathan Wynn and his girlfriend. They were so stoked that they're getting on the guest list to go see Verity next Tuesday before it hits theaters next Friday, starring Anne Hathaway, Dakota Johnson, and Josh Hartnett for this seductive psychological thriller. I got one last spot left on the guest list, but tomorrow around

I would love to do right now. It's Alt AZ 933. It's Mo. And Sad, I'm over here voting for the Alt 2K. I just popped in my vote for local natives, Wide Eyes, which right now is sitting at 32%. I'm hoping it gets more because right now the Raconteurs salute your solution has 52% and Peter Bjorn and John Young Folks has 16. But I imagine that this is all going to change very soon when you get your vote in on our Instagrams, AltAZ933. 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
14: Valley weather for Thursday, sunny day today, high 98, mostly clear this evening, overnight low 80. And that's Thursday's Valley weather.
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So the greatest thing that you can put in your ear holes today, besides Q-tips, even though you're not supposed to, but I love the feeling, is this new emo album from Wendy's. My God, it is incredible. I was getting ready to it this morning. This might be the greatest thing on the internet, okay? With songs like She Said She Didn't Want Fries featuring Maddie Mullins of Memphis Mayfire, Salt in the Wound, I Miss the Sunroom. Who doesn't miss the sunroom at Wendy's? Throwback. Yeah, it's like a little 6-single EP. You got to check it out wherever you stream your music. It's called Songs to Listen to in a Wendy's Parking Lot. Trust me, it's pure gold. And if you want to request one of the songs, I'm not going to say no.

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almost time to wake up Billy. It's Green Day. Wake me up when September ends. It's Alt AZ 933. It's Mo, and I really feel like gaming consoles have recently just lost their minds, like way more than normal, because there's been some patents from both PlayStation and Xbox for two different things that I don't think anyone's going to like. We're going to get into that in your Nerdgasm news right after new music from Julia Wolf on The Mo Show. It's In My Room.

0: course, back, baby, but in the worst way possible. Back in the late 1900s, it was all about which company had the better console, better games. Now the console wars are just aimed at us and how many new ways they can get us to shut up and give them our money. Let's start with Microsoft. They just recently filed a new patent that will serve you in-game ads now.
1: Boo, not cool.
0: Yeah, the patent is for something called ad credit. When you launch a game, you would receive credit for however long the player can play without an ad. Once the credit time exceeds, the game sends a promoted content trigger event that'll pop up an ad, kind of like how mobile gaming does it. And then you get to return back to your game, which to me sounds awful. They say that it won't stop your game in the middle of something like a massive boss fight or anything like that. Instead, the ads will pop up during a loading screen or when you pause the game. Now, they don't say if it's going to be just for online gaming, like a battle royale situation for Fortnite or any of those, or if it's just for campaign gaming. Either way, I hate it. Now, while that's happening, Sony's over here shooting themselves in the foot yet again by filing a patent that turns your controller into a tap to pay.
2: Oh, hell no, man.
0: Yeah, Sony feels like this could be super convenient for gamers who don't want to store their credit info with them. And while that can be true, they're still going to have some info on this to bill you for your monthly things like PlayStation Plus subscriptions and more. I feel like this could go wrong instantly, especially for parents that have kids who game and maybe have stolen their cards to buy V-Bucks or something. And now they're just going to have to tap their card or even their phone to buy stuff and to keep playing. And they clearly planned for this since all PS5 controllers were equipped with NFC capabilities. Now, this could be awful, or it could be very convenient depending on how you prefer to pay, but I know

0: Then fun with the fam. I got you. Grab some paddles and head to the Dink and Dine Pickle Park, where you can get some pickleball in and get some food after you're done. Or you can head out to Cannon Beach, the desert's only surf and shop destination where lifestyle meets adventure. 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
12: Valley weather for Thursday. Sunny day today. High 98. Mostly clear this evening. Overnight low 80. And that's Thursday's Valley weather.
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So I was driving by the Arizona State Fairgrounds the other day, and I was like, oh, they're getting the Ferris wheel up. It's almost time. I cannot wait. I definitely need to get me a corndog Lizzie in my hands. And I know you need to get a 4-pack of Arizona State Fair tickets in your hands. You're going to have your chance when we play Music Mashup at 12:55. You'll get your chance at those or to go see comedian Alana Glazer. Your pick. We'll find out real soon on The Mo Show. Hang on, y'all.

0: out.
1: Oh, man, I'm so sorry. I forgot to tell y'all. Happy Avengers Endgame Encore Day. I mean, technically it is tomorrow, but I know some of us got tickets for tonight, and my body is ready. I mean, yeah, it is for an extra 4 minutes of footage that tees up Doomsday in December and another trailer for Doomsday. But honestly, I'm just ready to sit there and cry in the dark when I hear Falcon say,

0: 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You've heard Sleeping with Sirens.
1: We could be legends after all. Whoa,
0: whoa. 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Sleeping with Sirens. 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
9: Valley weather for Thursday. Sunny day today. High 98. Mostly clear this evening. Overnight low 80. And that's Thursday's Valley weather.
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11: 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I got 4 more Arizona State Fair tickets for you to win. 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

0: 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Hi, it's Mo. 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
0: All right, friends, if you've been here all this week, then you know what I'm giving away. If not, let me remind you. I've got a 4-pack of tickets to the Arizona State Fair coming up here October 1st through November 1st. You could choose to enjoy that or enjoy comedian Alana Glazer from Broad City, who's going to be at the Orpheum Theater in Phoenix Wednesday, October 14th. Your choice, if and only if you could tell me these three bands and songs.
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0: All right, hit me up if you think you know them. Remember, I need the band name. I need the song name in the order that I played them for your chance to pick your tickets for either a 4-pack of tickets to the Arizona State Fair or to go see Alana Glazer. Your choice. All right, let's jump into Yellow Card. Good Charlotte. Bedroom Posters. Good luck.

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0: right, we got the Arizona State Fair right around the corner, October 1st through November 1st, and I got a four-pack for you, if and only if you can get all three bands and songs correct in the mashup today. Or maybe you want to go see comedian Alana Glazer at the Orpheum Theater October 14th. Your choice. All right, 480-712-9393. I've got Ryan on the line right now. Let's get you that preview, and we'll get your answers right after. Someday you will take me to the place. Okay, Ryan, give it to me.
1: The first one is Champagne Supernova by Oasis. The second one is... Oof, I know it's Red Hot Chili Peppers.
0: Come back to it. What's the last one?
1: The last one is Fell on Black Days by Soundgarden.
0: Now that middle one, what do you think the song is? I'm going to give you 5 seconds on the clock. Go.
1: Is it under the bridge?
0: Is it under the bridge? It is under the bridge. And you got them all right. What do you want to do? You want to go to the Arizona State Fair or do you want to see Alana Glazer?
1: The Arizona State Fair.
0: All right. You got a 4-pack coming your way, my man. Hang on the line because now I also got a hookup caller 10 with Alana Glazer tickets. 480-712-9393. It's Alt-AZ. Good luck.

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So they're real close, whereas Local Natives, Wide Eyes, has 24%. 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So if you haven't voted yet, the polls are live right now on our Instagrams. 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

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That was Until the Sun Explodes on the Mo Show. Salt AZ 933. 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
1: Valley weather for Thursday. Sunny day today, high 98. Mostly clear this evening, overnight low 80. And that's Thursday's Valley weather.
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1: 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I got 4 more Arizona State Fair tickets for you to win. 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
2: Oh, man, it was a close one today, as far as your votes go for your Alt-2K. We had Local Natives, Wide Eyes is one of your song choices, the one I voted for. We got Peter, Bjorn, and John, Young Folks, and the Raconteurs, Salute Your Solution. And now one of these came out on top with 41%. And the song actually happens to be, or I guess the band, happens to be just another side project from Jack White himself. The Raconteurs, Salute Your Solution. Your Alt-2K song of the day.

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1: Valley weather for Thursday. Sunny day today, high 98. Mostly clear this evening, overnight low 80. And that's Thursday's Valley weather.
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outside the window to get on the guest list for our alt session with Sleeping with Sirens is closing so fast. It ends on Sunday night. So get that listening time in on the app for your chance to win. And then starting on Monday, we'll get you hooked up with alt session spots for Who Best Stank. In the meantime, it's new music from Marshmello and Portugal the Man. Phoenix on Alt-AZ.

I am so ready to sacrifice my time tonight for a few hours to go back and rewatch Avengers Endgame Encore, where they're giving you an extra 4 minutes of footage that could lead into Doomsday. I don't know. Is it worth it? Probably not, since it is going to hit Disney Plus at some point. But, you know, I am a sucker for just going to the movies. And if I have an excuse, I'm going to take it. So I'll let you know if it's worth it tomorrow when I'm back on the Mo Show. Dustin's up next to take care of you on your ride home. So stick around for the D. Other than that, I'm going to leave you with Miles Smith, Stargazing, and I'll catch you tomorrow. You know the drill. Same Mo time. Same Mo Show.

0: Tina from Queen Creek. Have you ever been catfished?
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1: He acted like he didn't know me at all. You know, when he was kind of alone, I said, hey, you know, just want to let you know, I get it. It's like all cool. I understand, you know, the online dating thing, and if you don't want people to know, it's all cool. And he's like, I have no idea what you're talking about. And I actually got the guy that was posing as him to agree to meet me for lunch. And him and two of the other bouncers are who actually met him for lunch.
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9: Valley weather for Thursday. Sunny day today, high 98. Mostly clear this evening, overnight low 80. And that's Thursday's Valley weather.
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Waffles, Dustin. Oh, woke up to thunder this morning, then a nice little downpour as I was sipping my coffee on the back patio. Great way to start the day. And happy 35th birthday to Nirvana's Nevermind album and Red Hot Chili Peppers' Blood Sugar Sex Magik album. That must have been a great year for music, 1991. Unfortunately, that means a lot of us, probably most of us, have been listening to Under the Bridge for 35 years now. And still doesn't feel old. Hope you're well, and thank you for listening to All

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2: Valley weather for Thursday, mostly clear skies this evening, overnight low 80, tomorrow sunny and 99. And that's Thursday's Valley weather.
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chances over the next 6 weeks or so to get your name on the guest list for one of our upcoming Alt sessions. First up, Sleeping with Sirens. You can get entered for that one now on the Alt AZ app. After that, we'll have Hoobastank, Silver Sun Pickups, possibly Ed Chill. We've got one planned with Beach Weather, Working on the Paradox. And there's no reason why you can't win your way into all of them. Just keep racking up those listening minutes on the Alt AZ app. Just 1 hour gets you entered, and you can repeat each day for extra entries.

0: I'm Dustin. I have tickets to Jack White and a four-pack of tickets to Arizona State Fair. You're going to win both around 4:07. And for your ride home rewind today, two of Alternative's biggest albums ever turn 35 today. So we're going to do a double rewind celebrating both of those albums. That's at 5 o'clock. But right now, it's time for your random fact of the day. And it goes like this. Saying bless you after sneezing dates back to plague fears. Pope Gregory I ordered people to say God bless you to anyone who sneezed. But this isn't the plague we all think about in the 1300s. Pope Gregory I was all the way back in the year 590. And we're still following his orders.
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15: Valley weather for Thursday, mostly clear skies this evening, overnight low 80, tomorrow sunny and 99, and that's Thursday's Valley weather.
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Jack White is going to be performing at Arizona Financial Theater next Saturday, and then Arizona State Fair opens next Thursday and runs through November 1st. I have a 4-pack of tickets to the fair and a pair of tickets to Jack White for caller 10 right now. 480-712-9393. Here's Sublime on Alt-AZ. 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
14: Valley weather for Thursday. Mostly clear skies this evening. Overnight low 80. Tomorrow sunny and 99. And that's Thursday's Valley weather.
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2: Hey, happy Thursday. It's Izzy. Tomorrow, join me for Blow My Mind again. I got 4 more Arizona State Fair tickets for you to win. Just call in and answer this question. What is the origin story of your pet's name? I also have more of those Judah and the Lion and

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1: Brian in Phoenix just got my Jack White tickets and the four-pack of State Fair tickets. I'll bolt those again tomorrow just after 4 o'clock. That Jack White show is next Saturday at Arizona Financial Theater. 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Gin Blossoms as we roll into October next Friday already. They're playing the State Fair. 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
6: Valley weather for Thursday. Mostly clear skies this evening. Overnight low 80. Tomorrow sunny and 99. And that's Thursday's Valley weather.
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Fast Temper City, self-aware, Salt AZ, 93.3. So we're looking into trying to break the Guinness World Record for most number of ugly sweaters gathered in a single place at once. Because we discovered the old record is like 3,600 and it was set in like, I don't know, Kentucky or something like that. Ugly sweater holiday party capacity going to be over 12,000 out of Desert Diamond Arena. I think we have a shot to break this world record, so we're looking into it, trying to figure it out, and I hope you'll join us to try to break a record on December 11th. And you can see Sublime. 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
8: Big day on this day 35 years ago. 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Red Hot Chili Peppers dropped Blood Sugar Sex Magik, and Nirvana dropped Nevermind. 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Oh my God, that would be nuts. I guess it was nuts. 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